0: River Country.
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back and think about them good old days, the way we were raised in our southern ways. And we like cornbread and biscuits, and if it's broke around here, we fix it. I can take y'all where you need to go, down to my hood, back in them woods. We do it different round here, that's right, but we sure do it good, and we do it all night. So if you really want to know how it feels to get off the road, trucks and four wheels, jump on in, and man, tell your friends, we'll raise some hell.

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1: Ain't a crazy baby. I just one drink could change things. Who'd ever thought we'd make it? Who'd have thought we'd ever come this far? Sparks flying over Bud Lights. Do what you're doing for the rest of your life.

0: 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You're in River Country.
1: If you see me in the morning, I tell you it's important to understand I'm just a little sick.

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River Country.

don't drop it. Nah, seriously, man, don't drop it. Because I just bought it. You're going to be hanging around here while you want to watch my jacket? Oh, thanks, man. I'm going to be out here dancing with your girlfriend.

0: 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Just wide awake, waiting on a good night kiss.
1: 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On a train.

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0: Kara Whitcomb, Kingdom of Fear, right here on River Country Mornings. It's time, ladies and gentlemen, boys and girls of all ages, for today's random and, yes, useless fact of the day.
1: Barilla the Gorilla's random and useless.

Nate Smith in Bulletproof River Country. Chris Myers with you. Harvest underway. Full moon Saturday nights. Got some cool temperatures on the way. Rain and only up to about 7 degrees tomorrow.

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2: 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I probably ought to stay in bed. This whole world can knock you down right quick.